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1: 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I thought I'd

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1: A candy-colored clown they call the Sandman tiptoes to my room every night, and just to sprinkle stardust and to whisper, go

It's not time to make a change. Just relax, take it easy. You're still young, that's your fault. There's so much you have to know.